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I wish she'd let me be, but her destiny's got us so intertwined. 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
1: Good morning. Western District RCMP looking for information following an attempted child abduction in Lake George. On July 9th, RCMP responded to a report of an attempted child abduction on Sunset Cove Lane in the community. Police say a 10-year-old girl was approached by three men traveling in an older model white passenger van. The child was able to get away safely and was not physically injured. The vehicle was described as having rust along the bottom and front, scratches on the rear driver's side door, and a Nova Scotia license plate with the last two digits believed to be 28. The child also reported seeing several stickers on the license plate, including one depicting a dog. The three men are being described as white English-speaking men wearing black balaclavas and dark-colored T-shirts. The investigation is ongoing. Anyone with information asked to contact RCMP. A little more expensive to fuel up this morning. Regular self-serve gas increased 3.2 cents overnight to a new maximum price of $1.83.1 a liter. Diesel is up 3.3 cents a liter to a new maximum price of $2.09.7 today. A new report argues New Brunswick's education system is falling behind. Education analyst Paul Bennett says poor literacy, weak math scores, and high student absenteeism have pushed the system into crisis. His comments come after the province's Auditor General reported that no literacy targets were met over a three-year period. Provincial figures also show more than 30% of students were chronically absent during the last school year. Bennett says teachers and parents are struggling, but his upcoming book outlines dozens of recommendations he believes could help improve student outcomes. An investigation into the death of a man in Miramichi police custody has found no criminal wrongdoing by officers. The serious incident response team says the adult male died after being arrested by the Miramichi police force and placed in cells overnight last August. The director found no reasonable grounds to believe police committed an offense. However, the director did identify concerns about the actions of other people outside the team's jurisdiction. That file has now been forwarded to the RCMP for further investigation. CERT says it won't be making any further comments while that probe continues. Around 120 New Brunswick paramedics have volunteered to help their grieving colleagues in PEI. The offer comes after two PEI paramedics and a patient died in a crash with a transport truck near the Confederation Bridge on Tuesday. Paramedic Association of New Brunswick director Chris Hood says volunteers will receive 30-day courtesy licenses in PEI so they can fill shifts on their days off. He expects some to start within days, allowing island paramedics to attend memorial services. Hood says Nova Scotia is also considering sending volunteers. Over to sports, the first of the quarterfinals at the World Cup yesterday, France beat Morocco 2-0. In baseball, the Jays had the day off. The Red Sox clipped the White Sox 2-1. The Yankees had a 12-4 win in Tampa Bay. And in the CFL, the Elks beat the visiting Red Blacks 40-17. Now you're up to date. I'm Jen Nicholson.
2: It's 100 FM weather. Today we're going to see a few showers ending this morning, then a mixture of sun and cloud this afternoon. Risk of a thunder shower early this morning, a high of plus 25. Tonight, a few clouds throughout the overnight hours and a low of plus 11. Saturday, going to be increasing cloudiness, chance of showers in the afternoon, a high of plus 22. And throughout the evening, clear skies overnight and a low of plus 12. The outlook for Sunday is a mixture of sun and cloud and a high of plus 28. At 6:06, it is plus 16.
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0: Mets 100 FM with Steve Mack, 613, Little John Feldner, and Brokeskin. Good morning. It is Friday. Yes, the weekend is finally upon us. Had a couple of days off there to get rid of a cold. Ooh, she was a dilly. Coming up, we got lots of good tunes for you, so keep your ear right here.
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Hits 100 FM with Steve Mac, 616, Little Lady Gaga, and Dolce Runaway. Coming up, we'll hear from Tame Impala, but first here's Mike DeMiro, De Niro, and Sandello calling.

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8: It's 100 FM weather. Today we're going to see a few showers. They should be ending this morning, then a mixture of sun and cloud this afternoon. Risk of a thunder shower, high of plus 25 degrees. Tonight a few clouds overnight and a low of plus 11. Saturday going to be increasing cloudiness, chance of showers in the afternoon, a high of plus 22. And throughout the evening, clear skies overnight and a low of plus 12. The outlook for Sunday is a mixture of sun and cloud and a high of plus 28. At 626, it is plus 17.
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1: Good morning. About 120 New Brunswick paramedics have volunteered to help their grieving colleagues in Prince Edward Island. The offer comes after two PEI paramedics and a patient died in a crash with a transport truck near the Confederation Bridge on Tuesday. Paramedic Association of New Brunswick Director Chris Hood says volunteers will receive 30-day courtesy licenses in PEI so they can fill shifts on their days off. He expects some could start within days, allowing island paramedics to attend memorial services. Hood says Nova Scotia is also considering sending volunteers. An emergency room doctor from Quebec has pleaded not guilty to sexually assaulting a patient in New Brunswick. Dr. Sanjeev Serpil of Terrebonne entered the plea through his lawyer in Moncton Provincial Court. The 39-year-old faces an indictable charge of sexually assaulting a woman at the Sackville Memorial Hospital last February. A two-day trial has been set for next April, according to Post Media. The RCMP says the charges relate to incidents when Serpil was working in emergency rooms. He has also pleaded not guilty to similar charges in Nova Scotia and in Edmonton. His medical license has been suspended since last August. A Mi'kmaq tribal council here in the province is using federal funding to study whether pesticides are affecting moose, a traditional food source. The North Shore Mi'kmaq Tribal Council has received $150,000 from Indigenous Services Canada. The project will test moose liver tissue for DDT and glyphosate in the Miramichi area and Acadian Peninsula. DDT was banned in New Brunswick in 1968, but recent research has found it's still present in lakes. Glyphosate is still used in forestry today. The study will combine Indigenous knowledge with Western science. The council plans to collect 40 liver samples during the 2026-27 fall hunts. And Canadians are growing more worried that artificial intelligence will widen the gap between rich and poor. A new Angus Reid Institute poll finds 56% of Canadians believe AI is more likely to create inequality than equality. Higher income and university-educated people are much more likely to use AI tools directly. The survey also finds 68% of Canadians reject the idea that everyone has the same chance to benefit from AI. Personal use of the technology has risen in recent months, but skepticism remains high. In sports, France beat Morocco 2-0 in the first of the quarterfinals at the World Cup. In the majors, the Red Sox edged the White Sox 2-1, the Yankees down the Rays 12-4, the Jays were off. In CFL action, Edmonton handled Ottawa 40-17. Now you're up to date. I'm Jen Nicholson.
2: It's 100 FM weather. Today we're going to see a few showers. They should be ending this morning. Then a mixture of sun and cloud this afternoon. Risk of a thunder shower this morning. A high of plus 25 degrees. Tonight a few clouds overnight and a low of plus 11. Saturday going to be increasing cloudiness. Chance of showers in the afternoon. A high of plus 22. And throughout the evening, clear skies overnight and a low of plus 12. The outlook for Sunday is a mixture of sun and cloud and a high of plus 28. At 6:35, it is plus 17.
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Just can't do it.

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0: 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Today we're going to see a few showers ending this morning. Risk of a thunder shower, high of plus 25 throughout the rest of the day, a high of plus 25, and tonight a few clouds overnight and a low of plus 11. Saturday looks like increasing cloudiness, chance of showers in the afternoon, a high of plus 22, and throughout the evening clear skies overnight and a low of plus 12. The outlook for Sunday is a mixture of sun and cloud and a high of plus 28. At 6:53, it is plus 17.
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3: Good morning. It's a little more expensive to fuel up today. Regular self-serve gas increased 3.2 cents overnight to a new maximum price of $1.83.1 a liter this morning. Diesel is up 3.3 cents a liter to a new maximum price of $2.09.7. Western District RCMP looking for information following an attempted child abduction in Lake George. On July 9th, RCMP responded to a report of an attempted child abduction on Sunset Cove Lane in the community. Police say a 10-year-old girl was approached by three men traveling in an older model white passenger van. The child was able to get away safely and was not physically injured. The vehicle was described as having rust along the bottom and front, scratches on the rear driver's side door, and a Nova Scotia license plate with the last two digits believed to be 28. The child also reported seeing several stickers on the license plate, including one depicting a dog. The three men are being described as white English-speaking men wearing black balaclavas and dark-colored t-shirts. The investigation is ongoing. Anyone with information asked to contact RCMP. An investigation into the death of a man in Miramichi police custody has found no criminal wrongdoing by officers. The serious incident response team says the adult male died after being arrested by the Miramichi police force and placed in cells overnight last August. The director found no reasonable grounds to believe police committed an offense. However, the director did identify concerns about the actions of other people outside the team's jurisdiction. That file has now been forwarded to the RCMP for further investigation. CERT says it won't be making any further comments while that probe continues. Around 120 New Brunswick paramedics have volunteered to help their grieving colleagues in PEI. The offer comes after two PEI paramedics and a patient died in a crash with a transport truck near the Confederation Bridge on Tuesday. Paramedic Association of New Brunswick Director Chris Hood says volunteers will receive 30-day courtesy licenses in PEI so they can fill shifts on their days off. He expects some to start within days, allowing island paramedics to attend memorial services. Hood says Nova Scotia is also considering sending volunteers. Over to sports, the first of the quarterfinals at the World Cup yesterday, France beat Morocco 2-0. In baseball, the Jays had the day off. The Red Sox clipped the White Sox 2-1. The Yankees had a 12-4 win in Tampa Bay. And in the CFL, the Elks beat the visiting Red Blacks 40-17. Now you're up to date. I'm Jen Nicholson.
4: Hits 100 FM weather. Today looks like we'll have a mixture of sun and cloud throughout the day. Chance of showers, risk of a thunder shower this morning. High of plus 25 degrees. Tonight a few clouds overnight and a low of plus 11. Saturday going to be increasing cloudiness. Chance of showers in the afternoon. A high of plus 22 and throughout the evening clear skies overnight and a low of plus 12. The outlook for Sunday is a mixture of sun and cloud and a high of plus 28. At 7:04, it is plus 17.
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6: Hits 100 FM weather. Today, it looks like we might get a few showers ending this morning, then a mixture of sun and cloud this afternoon, a high of plus 25 degrees. Tonight, a few clouds overnight and a low of plus 11. Saturday, going to be increasing cloudiness, chance of showers in the afternoon, a high of plus 22, and throughout the evening, clear skies overnight and a low of plus 12. The outlook for Sunday is a mixture of sun and cloud and a high of plus 28 at 721. It is plus 17.
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3: Good morning. Western District RCMP looking for information following an attempted child abduction in Lake George. On July 9th, RCMP responded to a report of an attempted child abduction on Sunset Cove Lane in the community. Police say a 10-year-old girl was approached by three men traveling in an older model white passenger van. The child was able to get away safely and was not physically injured. The vehicle was described as having rust along the bottom and front, scratches on the rear driver's side door, and a Nova Scotia license plate with the last two digits believed to be 28. The child also reported seeing several stickers on the license plate, including one depicting a dog. The three men are being described as white English-speaking men wearing black balaclavas and dark-colored t-shirts. The investigation is ongoing. Anyone with information asked to contact RCMP. A little more expensive to fuel up this morning. Regular self-serve gas increased 3.2 cents overnight to a new maximum price of $1.83.1 cents a liter. Diesel is up 3.3 cents a liter to a new maximum price of $2.097 today. A new report argues New Brunswick's education system is falling behind. Education analyst Paul Bennett says poor literacy, weak math scores, and high student absenteeism have pushed the system into crisis. His comments come after the province's Auditor General reported that no literacy targets were met over a three-year period. Provincial figures also show more than 30% of students were chronically absent during the last school year. Bennett says teachers and parents are struggling, but his upcoming book outlines dozens of recommendations he believes could help improve student outcomes. An investigation into the death of a man in Miramichi police custody has found no criminal wrongdoing by officers. The serious incident response team says the adult male died after being arrested by the Miramichi police force and placed in cells overnight last August. The director found no reasonable grounds to believe police committed an offense. However, the director did identify concerns about the actions of other people outside the team's jurisdiction. That file has now been forwarded to the RCMP for further investigation. CERT says it won't be making any further comments while that probe continues. Around 120 New Brunswick paramedics have volunteered to help their grieving colleagues in PEI. The offer comes after two PEI paramedics and a patient died in a crash with a transport truck near the Confederation Bridge on Tuesday. Paramedic Association of New Brunswick director Chris Hood says volunteers will receive 30-day courtesy licenses in PEI so they can fill shifts on their days off. He expects some to start within days, allowing island paramedics to attend memorial services. Hood says Nova Scotia is also considering sending volunteers. Over to sports, the first of the quarterfinals at the World Cup yesterday, France beat Morocco 2-0. In baseball, the Jays had the day off. The Red Sox clipped the White Sox 2-1. The Yankees had a 12-4 win in Tampa Bay. And in the CFL, the Elks beat the visiting Red Blacks 40-17. Now you're up to date. I'm Jen Nicholson.
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5: It's 100 FM weather. Today, it looks like we might have a couple of showers early this morning, then a mixture of sun and cloud this afternoon. Risk of a thunder shower, a high of plus 25 degrees. Tonight, a few clouds overnight and a low of plus 11. Saturday, going to be increasing cloudiness, chance of showers in the afternoon, a high of plus 22. And throughout the evening, clear skies overnight and a low of plus 12. The outlook for Sunday is a mixture of sun and cloud and a high of plus 28. At 7:34, it is plus 17.
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0: 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The question of the day was, have you ever worked the back shift? Well, 55% said yes, they have, and 45% said no, they haven't. 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

0: 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Happy birthday wishes out to David Gooden from New Mills from Family and Friends. Also, happy birthday wishes out to Eric Pelche from Dalhousie, celebrating his special day today. That's from all your family and friends. And happy birthday wishes out to Louise Goopy from Dalhousie. She's also celebrating her special day today. That's from all your family and friends. And happy birthday wishes out to Leonard Harkwell from Eel River Crossing. That's from Rachel, Zachary, and the Doucette family. And also, happy birthday wishes out to Drake Hickey from Beldoon. He's celebrating his special day today. That's from Lee's, Logan, Grace, and Hunter. And this week's Hit Celebration Week winner is Leonard Harkwell. Congratulations, Leonard. You've just won yourself a 10-piece family special from Dixie Lee and Campbellton or Dalhousie. 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
0: Hits 100 FM weather. Today, we might have a few showers early this morning, then a mixture of sun and cloud this afternoon. Chance of a thunder shower, a high of plus 25 degrees. Tonight, a few clouds overnight and a low of plus 11. Saturday, going to start off increasing cloudiness, chance of showers in the afternoon, a high of plus 22, and throughout the evening, clear skies overnight and a low of plus 12. The outlook for Sunday is a mixture of sun and cloud and a high of plus 28. At 7:55, it is plus 17.
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3: Good morning. About 120 New Brunswick paramedics have volunteered to help their grieving colleagues in Prince Edward Island. The offer comes after two PEI paramedics and a patient died in a crash with a transport truck near the Confederation Bridge on Tuesday. Paramedic Association of New Brunswick Director Chris Hood says volunteers will receive 30-day courtesy licenses in PEI so they can fill shifts on their days off. He expects some could start within days, allowing island paramedics to attend memorial services. Hood says Nova Scotia is also considering sending volunteers. An emergency room doctor from Quebec has pleaded not guilty to sexually assaulting a patient in New Brunswick. Dr. Sanjeev Serpil of Terrebonne entered the plea through his lawyer in Moncton Provincial Court. The 39-year-old faces an indictable charge of sexually assaulting a woman at the Sackville Memorial Hospital last February. A two-day trial has been set for next April, according to Post Media. The RCMP says the charges relate to incidents when Serpil was working in emergency rooms. He has also pleaded not guilty to similar charges in Nova Scotia and in Edmonton. His medical license has been suspended since last August. A Mi'kmaq tribal council here in the province is using federal funding to study whether pesticides are affecting moose, a traditional food source. The North Shore Mi'kmaq Tribal Council has received $150,000 from Indigenous Services Canada. The project will test moose liver tissue for DDT and glyphosate in the Miramichi area and Acadian Peninsula. DDT was banned in New Brunswick in 1968, but recent research has found it's still present in lakes. Glyphosate is still used in forestry today. The study will combine Indigenous knowledge with Western science. The council plans to collect 40 liver samples during the 2026-27 fall hunts. And Canadians are growing more worried that artificial intelligence will widen the gap between rich and poor. A new Angus Reid Institute poll finds 56% of Canadians believe AI is more likely to create inequality than equality. Higher income and university educated people are much more likely to use AI tools directly. The survey also finds 68% of Canadians reject the idea that everyone has the same chance to benefit from AI. Personal use of the technology has risen in recent months, but skepticism remains high. In sports, France beat Morocco 2-0 in the first of the quarterfinals at the World Cup. In the majors, the Red Sox edged the White Sox 2-1. The Yankees down the Rays 12-4. The Jays were off. In CFL action, Edmonton handled Ottawa 40-17. Now you're up to date. I'm Jen Nicholson.
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6: Hits 100 FM weather. Today, we may have a couple of showers ending early this morning, then a mixture of sun and cloud this afternoon. Chance of a thunder shower, a high of plus 25 degrees. Tonight, a few clouds overnight and a low of plus 11. Saturday, looks like increasing cloudiness. Chance of showers in the afternoon, a high of plus 22. And throughout the evening, clear skies overnight and a low of plus 12. The outlook for Sunday is a mixture of sun and cloud and a high of plus 28. At 8:04, it is plus 17.
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0: Hits 100 FM weather. Today we're going to see maybe a couple of showers early this morning, then a mixture of sun and cloud this afternoon, risk of a thunder shower, a high of plus 25 degrees. Tonight a few clouds overnight and a low of plus 11. Saturday going to be increasing cloudiness, chance of showers in the afternoon, a high of plus 22, and throughout the evening clear skies overnight and a low of plus 12. The outlook for Sunday is a mixture of sun and cloud and a high of plus 28. At 8:22, it is plus 18.
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1: Good morning. It's a little more expensive to fuel up today. Regular self-serve gas increased 3.2 cents overnight to a new maximum price of $1.831 a liter this morning. Diesel is up 3.3 cents a liter to a new maximum price of $209.7. Western District RCMP looking for information following an attempted child abduction in Lake George. On July 9th, RCMP responded to a report of an attempted child abduction on Sunset Cove Lane in the community. Police say a 10-year-old girl was approached by three men traveling in an older model white passenger van. The child was able to get away safely and was not physically injured. The vehicle was described as having rust along the bottom and front, scratches on the rear driver's side door, and a Nova Scotia license plate with the last two digits believed to be 28. The child also reported seeing several stickers on the license plate, including one depicting a dog. The three men are being described as white English-speaking men wearing black balaclavas and dark-colored t-shirts. The investigation is ongoing. Anyone with information asked to contact RCMP. An investigation into the death of a man in Miramichi police custody has found no criminal wrongdoing by officers. The serious incident response team says the adult male died after being arrested by the Miramichi police force and placed in cells overnight last August. The director found no reasonable grounds to believe police committed an offense. However, the director did identify concerns about the actions of other people outside the team's jurisdiction. That file has now been forwarded to the RCMP for further investigation. CERT says it won't be making any further comments while that probe continues. Around 120 New Brunswick paramedics have volunteered to help their grieving colleagues in PEI. The offer comes after two PEI paramedics and a patient died in a crash with a transport truck near the Confederation Bridge on Tuesday. Paramedic Association of New Brunswick director Chris Hood says volunteers will receive 30-day courtesy licenses in PEI so they can fill shifts on their days off. He expects some to start within days, allowing island paramedics to attend memorial services. Hood says Nova Scotia is also considering sending volunteers. Over to sports, the first of the quarterfinals at the World Cup yesterday, France beat Morocco 2-0. In baseball, the Jays had the day off. The Red Sox clipped the White Sox 2-1. The Yankees had a 12-4 win in Tampa Bay. And in the CFL, the Elks beat the visiting Red Blacks 40-17. Now you're up to date. I'm Jen Nicholson.
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4: Hits 100 FM weather. Today we may have a shower or two this morning. A chance of a shower later on this afternoon. Risk of a thunder shower. A high of plus 25. Tonight a few clouds overnight and a low of plus 11. Saturday looks like increasing cloudiness throughout the day. Chance of a shower. A high of plus 22. And throughout the evening clear skies overnight and a low of plus 12. The outlook for Sunday is a mixture of sun and cloud and a high of plus 28. At 8:36 it is plus 18.
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0: The Weeknd, Dancing in the Flames on Hits 100. 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
1: Here's a look at your latest Environment Canada forecast. Look for sun and cloud today, showers or thunder showers as well. Hazy this afternoon, highs near 25 degrees. A few clouds tonight, lows down to 11. Increasing clouds Saturday, chance of showers tomorrow afternoon, highs near 22. Look for a mix of sun and cloud up to 28 degrees on Sunday.
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1: It's 100 FM weather. Today we're going to see a mixture of sun and cloud this afternoon. Chance of a shower, risk of a thunder shower, a high of plus 25 degrees. Tonight a few clouds overnight and a low of plus 11. Saturday, going to see increasing cloudiness, chance of showers in the afternoon, a high of plus 22, and throughout the evening, clear skies overnight and a low of plus 12. The outlook for Sunday is a mixture of sun and cloud and a high of plus 28. At 9:51, it is plus 19.
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So why don't we go out and get a drink in the West End? 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
10: Hits 100 FM weather. Today, those showers should be ending this morning. Then we'll see a mixture of sun and cloud for the rest of the day. Chance of a thunder shower also, a high of plus 25 degrees. Tonight, a few clouds overnight and a low of plus 11. Saturday, going to be increasing cloudiness. Chance of showers in the afternoon, a high of plus 22. And throughout the evening, clear skies overnight and a low of plus 12. The outlook for Sunday is a mixture of sun and cloud and a high of plus 28. At 10:39, it is plus 19.
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2: 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Back in the Day replay.

0: Love Song from Sky, part of your Back in the Day replay. My name is Shano, and it was on this day back in 2012. The Hollywood Chamber of Commerce honored Guns N' Roses guitarist Slash with a star on the Hollywood Walk of Fame. Master of ceremonies at the event was actor Charlie Sheen, and he commented at the time, "It seems quite fitting that Slash is getting a star on the very street that Axl Rose will one day be sleeping on." Man, oh man, that is pretty harsh. Also on this day back in 2010, John Krasinski married actress Emily Blunt.
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0: morning comes.
1: Then the morning comes, Smash Mouth Party, you're back in the day. Replay, another little history lesson before we move on. It was this day in 2019 that the New York Daily News claimed that Volkswagen had produced its final Beetle in a factory in Mexico City. The company did, in fact, retire the car. And you know what? I kind of miss the Volkswagen Beetle.
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7: 95 CKNB satellite weather, sun and clouds, small chance of showers today, hot and hazy, 25, a Humidex value of 30. For tonight, a few clouds, fog patches, 11. Sunshine tomorrow morning, mix of sun and cloud after that. Again, a small chance of scattered showers, wind becoming northwesterly, a little cooler, high of 22. Clear skies Saturday night, mix of sun and cloud Sunday, and hot again, high to 28.
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0: Beautiful Stranger from Madonna, part of your Back in the Day replay. Fun fact, Beautiful Stranger was written specifically for the 1999 movie Austin Powers and the Spy Who Shagged Me. Yeah, baby! And it became such a hit that it earned Madonna a Grammy Award for Best Song Written for Visual Media. Yeah, more fun facts like these and more coming up next week with your Back in the Day replay. We'll chat at you then.
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7: It's now time for the funeral directory on Hits 100 FM. Passed away at the Chaleur Hospital in Bathurst on July the 2nd at the age of 79, Mr. René Edmond of Pointe-à-la-Croix. That's René Edmond, husband of Rose Edmond. A funeral mass for Mr. Edmond will be held at the St. Helen Church in Pointe-à-la-Croix on July 14th at 3 p.m. Family will welcome family and friends at Myers Funeral Home, 33 Lansdowne Street, Campbellton, on July 14th from 9 a.m. till 11 a.m. and from 1 p.m. until the departure for the funeral. Fond memories and expressions of sympathy may be shared at MyersCampbellton.com. Funeral arrangements are in the care of Myers Funeral Home, Campbellton. Passed away at the Campbellton Regional Hospital on Sunday, July the 5th, at the age of 81, Mr. Lamke Hunter of Robinsonville. That's Lamke Hunter, husband of the late Judy Hunter. A graveside service will be held in Robinsonville Cemetery in Robinsonville on Saturday, July the 11th at 1 p.m. Fond memories and expressions of sympathy may be shared at salonsavoy.ca for the family. Funeral arrangements are in the care of Savoy Funeral Home, Campbellton. 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
10: 95 CKNB satellite weather, sun and clouds, small chance of showers today. Hot and hazy, 25, a Humidex value of 30. For tonight, a few clouds, fog patches, 11. Sunshine tomorrow morning, mix of sun and cloud after that. Again, a small chance of scattered showers, wind becoming northwesterly, a little cooler, high of 22. Clear skies Saturday night, mix of sun and cloud Sunday, and hot again, high to 28.
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7: 95 CKNB satellite weather, sun and clouds, small chance of showers today, hot and hazy, 25, a humidex value of 30. For tonight, a few clouds, fog patches, 11. Sunshine tomorrow morning, mix of sun and cloud after that. Again, a small chance of scattered showers, wind becoming northwesterly, a little cooler, high of 22. Clear skies Saturday night, mix of sun and clouds Sunday, and hot again, high to 28.
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6: 95 CKNB satellite weather, sun and clouds, small chance of showers today, hot and hazy, 25, a Humidex value of 30. For tonight, a few clouds, fog patches, 11. Sunshine tomorrow morning, mix of sun and cloud after that. Again, a small chance of scattered showers, wind becoming northwesterly, a little cooler, high of 22. Clear skies Saturday night, mix of sun and cloud Sunday, and hot again, high to 28.
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5: 95 CKNB satellite weather. We'll have a chance of showers, risk of a thunder shower. That'll diminish as it clears off through the overnight. A little bit of fog, low of 11. Sunshine to start Saturday with a bit of cloud by afternoon, bringing with it a bit of a cooler trend with the wind picking up from the northwest. A high of 25, humidex 27, but clear overnight. Saturday dropping to 9 degrees. For Sunday, it's sun and cloud and hot again at 28.
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9: 95 CKNB satellite weather. We'll have a chance of showers, risk of a thunder shower. That'll diminish as it clears off through the overnight. A little bit of fog, a low of 11. Sunshine to start Saturday with a bit of cloud by afternoon, bringing with it a bit of a cooler trend with the wind picking up from the northwest. A high of 25, humidex 27, but clear overnight. Saturday dropping to 9 degrees. For Sunday, it's sun and cloud and hot again at 28.
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8: 95 CKNB satellite weather. We'll have a chance of showers, risk of a thunder shower. That'll diminish as it clears off through the overnight. A little bit of fog, low of 11. Sunshine to start Saturday with a bit of cloud by afternoon, bringing with it a bit of a cooler trend with the wind picking up from the northwest. A high of 25, Humidex 27, but clear overnight. Saturday dropping to 9 degrees. For Sunday, it's sun and cloud and hot again at 28.
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1: Hi, it's your music-loving friend Rick Dees, and this week, coming up, oh, you won't want to miss this one. It's the top 40 party songs ever. The ones you have to have, the ultimate party song collection. 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Top 40 party songs, you don't want to miss it, you'll never hit delete. 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
1: 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Yeah, yeah. We did it again. And this time, I'ma make you scream.